0: Okay, put the red light off.
1: This is Johnny Rhythm just saying good night to you all and God bless you. 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
1: 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It's a rich world behind the scenes. 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
1: 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All you see are silhouettes.

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0: 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Then strike a match and you will know you're in Hernando's hide away.
1: Duo Gold.

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0: Here, my name's Yvonne. 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
1: 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No, well, I'd like to love that. 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
1: No, I've just remembered I've got a date with some of the boys down at the pub. I've got to go off and have a drink. Love to.
0: Hey, come here.
2: Duo Gold.

0: rõõmsa uue tunni ja soodsa maikuu toob lemmikloomapood zaba.ee.
1: see on Duo Gold.
2: Coffee black, cigarette, start this day like all the rest. First thing every morning that I do is start missing you.